died of internal injuries. An autopsy showed almost a year's worth of other wounds. 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

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He returned and entered Terry's house. He went upstairs and hid. Then I grab her and stab her 10 times. She falls. I pick her up and she runs. Then I'm thinking, God has got me. Then I went home. I took a shower. Terry staggered across the street to a neighbor's driveway, where she collapsed and died.

0: 4 or 5.
1: Do you feel bad about what happened?
0: Are you for me than her?
1: Or for you than her?
0: You don't feel bad about what happened to her?

story began, I allowed him intervals. He made no objection, nor during our talks expressed any desire for a break in the proceedings. Themselves, when they occurred at whatever point, were passed naturally in silence. It was not uncommon for them to be both preceded and outside the frame of the talks were

his behavior on these occasions was not consistent. But I was obliged to remark, and when possible to verify.

gradually it appeared that these intervals proceeded according to his terms. And where both allotment and duration had rested with me, and had become my imposition, they now proceeded according to his dictates. And became his imposition.

At every interval, he retired to the window. And began from its vantage. His predilection for windows was not assumed. And on approaching initially, when the break was stated, he paid no attention to the aspect beyond, either in daytime or in nighttime. Only in his course to the window, and his lack of interest in the aspect beyond, did he prove

been a prison guard since I was 18 years old, prison guard all my life. You know, some of these inmates, I have known them since I was 18 years old. You know, the gang leaders, the gang, you know, the higher up, you know, guys that started out in the state joint back in the late 70s. I knew them when I was in the state joint. You know, they was the inmate and I was a guard. And here we are 10 years later, I'm still a guard, and they're an inmate in the federal joint. Now, there's a code in prison. Anytime, every prison I have ever worked at, if a guard gets assaulted by an inmate, that inmate knows he's got an ass whooping coming. But at Marion, they wouldn't let us do anything. It was like they was encouraging inmates. If you assault a guard, we're not going to do nothing. But if you bust out a light bulb or you bust a window, we're going to beat your ass. Shawnee Correctional Center is going to become the new super maximum security for the state, the way Marion is for the federal government. But they can't lock it down until after two guards get killed in the state system. So that's why the state prisons are having so much trouble. It's because the administrations are fucking with them, trying to get a riot going. So if two guards get killed, they're going to take all the gang leaders, all the bad hardcore inmates in the state system. They're going to put them in Shawnee, and they're going to put it on 24-hour deadline, and they get an open budget. I knew a riot was going to happen any damn day, any time I knew it was going to happen. So I figured every time they put me inside, I figured, well, this is it. It's going to go down here. So I'd keep my eyes on certain inmates and certain groups to see if anything was going to kick off. And I could tell by the way these seven or eight inmates, is all of them was Indians. Know, Lap Kings and shit like that. I could tell by the way they were just looking at each other and laughing that something was going down.

Nothing has changed. It just all feels exactly the same. We're back at it again.

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I said you are nothing if not inconsistent. He said I rely upon being insistent. I'm almost never forever.

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Bet. And if the devil's child, the warlock, succeeds in releasing his daddy, the whole damn planet is shit out of luck.

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Shri Shri Shri Shri Shri Shri Shri Shri Shri Shri Shri Shri Shri Shri Shri Shri Shri Shri Shri Shri Shri Shri Shri Shri Shri Shri Shri Shri Shri Shri Shri Shri Shri Shri Shri Shri Shri Shri Shri Shri Shri Shri Shri Shri Shri Shri Shri Shri Shri Shri Shri Shri Shri Shri Shri Shri Shri Shri Shri Shri Shri Shri Shri Shri Shri Shri Shri Shri Shri Shri Shri Shri Shri Shri Shri Shri Shri Shri Shri Shri 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

actions or plans presented in line with these figures here today, because these numbers are too uncomfortable and you are still not mature enough to tell it like it is. You are failing us, but the young people are starting to understand your betrayal. The eyes of all future generations are upon you.

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The eyes of all future generations are upon you. 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